Thank you. Thanks. Wow. We've seen a few of these shows, and their high class are so beautiful, and it's a great way for me to get to come out and just play music and not have all the bells and whistles and the strippers that we usually have and the dancing monkeys and the pyro and all that. So we're just going to play a bunch of tunes, and we're glad you showed up.

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1: 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I support you. I go to all your games. You can't sing a little song for a brother. I hope you go ball. Oh, you already ball. 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Come out. 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

0: You need to pick your afro, daddy, because it's flat on one side. Well, if you don't pick your afro,
1: and remember, you do all your chores before you go to class.

I got a message for you from our Heavenly Father. Everybody out there, unite for peace, love, joy, and happiness. Let him in your soul this morning, brothers and sisters. Let him come on out. Let him come on in. Everybody knows he's there. Come on, listen to me. Come on, brothers and sisters. Sanctify, sanctify, sanctify your soul.

This is state of emergency, bitches. What you want me to do? I'm sorry. I'm back.

0: Hey, we got some very intelligent women in here, man.
1: Do you think you're too young to really love somebody?
2: No.
1: I say it for me. I'm an adult. I say, wait, you too young to be in love. This is silly. You're infatuated with him. He got nice jeans. He wear fancy Adidas. I mean, it might be something I don't know. Go ahead.
2: It's a difference from loving somebody and being in love with somebody.
1: Well, you tell me. What's the difference?
3: Okay.
1: What's the difference?
3: Okay,
1: Shane.
2: You can love anybody, but when you're in love with somebody, you're looking at it like this. You're taking that person for what he or she is, no matter what he or she look like, or no matter what he or she do.
3: God, you
2: look at that person like this.
4: Fall in love, you can fall out of love.
1: I just love somebody.
2: You might stop being in love with them, but you is not gonna stop loving that person.
4: Maybe sometimes they've never been loved before.
2: Or they've never been in love before. Or they don't know what the feeling is to be loved.
4: She poetic.
1: She killed it. We can end that conversation with that, right?

I hope that you have enjoyed this introduction and that it has given you some understanding of what this particular kind of music is all about. I know there's only been time to touch upon some of the highlights and some of the important points. I've had to leave out many details and a great many important ideas, but perhaps this has started you towards an interest in this music and has made you curious and ready to start listening to what is to me and many others a most important and fascinating part of music.

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But if you throw a stone, something's gonna shatter somewhere. We're all so fragile.

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1: Yo, yo, what up, what up? This your boy Never from the legendary rap group Crucial Conflict, you dig? And you're tuned in with my family, The Movement, with the new track, All Black Everything, featuring myself, AK of Do or Die, and Jay Harris. Sending a massive shout out to everybody, matter of fact, listening to Formula Indy. We taking that Chicago sound worldwide, and it's still hay in the middle of the barn. Let's go.

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1: Hey listeners, this is Stevie Fennell from the band Ever Given, and you're listening to our brand new song, Fool, on Formula Indie, where the indie music is from Augusta, Georgia, USA, to the rest of the world. Get ready to rock. Thanks.

Let him in your soul this morning, brothers and sisters. Let him come on out. Let him come on in. Everybody knows he's there. And come on, listen to me. Come on, brothers and sisters. Sanctify, sanctify, sanctify your soul.

draw the line between who you are and who you invent. But if you throw a stone, something's gonna shatter somewhere. We're all so fragile.